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2: 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Think about you all the time. My body wants you night and day. But my head is screaming, go away.
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